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You don't have to love me. You don't even have to like me. But you will respect me.

hands most of the time, and the feeling is laid back. Palm trees grow and rents are low.